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0: at Big Lip MIA. 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All right, Giles, so check it out, man. Listen, I don't know if you heard me mention this yesterday, but I'm a granddad now. And you know what's so crazy about being a grandfather? And I had to really realize this because I love my grandson. Like, I saw him, I love him like he's my actual son. And it made me think about how my relationship with my grandparents were. Like, how I could just get away with murder. And I could do anything, and my mama better not say nothing. Well, that's the way I feel right now. My grandbaby ain't nothing but 4 days. I don't care what he do or what he wants. I'm going to let him do it. If he want to go burn a house down, it don't make me no darn difference. I want to be exactly how my grandparents were with me. What happens to us as grandparents that where the rules we have for our kids totally go out the window? I don't know. It just is what it is. Anyway, y'all, we're going to keep the music rolling and do what we do. Coming up on the other side, man, we're going to keep everything hot. We got some Usher. We also got some Jamie Foxx, Tone Stiff, Tamia, and much, much more. Orlando's only R&B, baby. Let go. Star 94.5.
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1: 25 weeks comes down to this. 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
19: Yeah, ladies, I know you're tired of the same old thing. 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I mean, your bedroom is just so cold. It's so cold, but I'm here to tell you, I got a strategy. 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

0: 5 times a day, starting Monday, August the 24th at 8 a.m. All right, there you go. All right, y'all, check it out, man. I'm sorry that I'm out of breath a little bit. I had ran to, like, the little boys' room real quick, and I had to run back in here. But what is it when you get old, right? Am I the only one? Like, when you old, the closer you get to the bathroom, the worse you got to go. Is it me? You know, you like, you got to go a little bit. But, like, after I hit, like, 45, 50, man, if I am, like, 3 feet away from the toilet, boy, you better watch out, man. Listen, because we down to seconds at that point. What happens to our brain at that point? It just gets worse the closer we get. Anyway, I know I'm not the only one. Anyway, y'all, check it out. That's why they call me your man with issues. Coming on the other side, you know it's all about the 90s at 9. We digging in the craze. We got some Janet Jackson, Erykah Badu, Brandy, Total, and much, much more. We're Orlando's only R&B, baby. 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

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In 1998, I ran this album in the hole. You talking about, man, listen. I played the album over and over and over and over again.

0: £10 a day starting Monday morning. Monday morning, August the 24th at 8 a.m. Listen, y'all messing with y'all jobs too, so y'all leave me alone. Anyway, your man with issues, Big Lip, holding it down. And don't forget, man, we want to send you to the concert of the year. I'm talking about Chris Brown and Usher, baby. Yeah. 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It's going down at the Raymond James Stadium on December the 11th. Make sure you click the contest page, for all the details. All right, y'all, check it out. More than 90s at 9 is coming up on the other side. Let's see what we got her for you, all right? We got some Jodeci after 7, Drew Hill, TLC, Bell Biv DeVoe, and much, much more. We're Orlando's only R&B, baby. 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

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Your man Kyle LaRue rolling with my homie Big Lip, inviting you to join me as we serve up your favorite slow jams. 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

0: Star 94.5, we're the soul of Orlando. Your man with issues, Big Lip holding it down. Of course, we are paying those bills weekdays five times a day, starting Monday morning, 8 a.m., August the 24th. All right, anyway, I'm out of here. I will check you out tomorrow, B.I.G. Believe in God because he believes in you. 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And don't always follow the path that others may lead. Instead, create your own path for others to follow. The Quiet Storm is coming up next. Enjoy the rest of your evening. See ya. Peace.
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good evening to you. Welcome in to your Tuesday night edition of The Quiet Storm, Star 94.5, the soul of Orlando. It's your man, Kyle LaRue, settling in. Hope all is well. Hope you had a great day. We'll do our best to make it an even better late night. Some of your favorite love songs and slow jams back to back. Fantasia on the way this hour, Bobby Womack, In Vogue, and much more right now. Let's take it back with Ready for the World, helping us to get it started tonight here inside The Quiet Storm, Star 94.5.

0: Fantasia inside the Quiet Storm, Star 94.5. Hard to believe it's been 22 years since Fantasia won season 3 of American Idol and would go on to release her debut album, from which we just heard the title track, Free Yourself. That came out in November of 2004. She had won American Idol earlier that year, but man, does time fly. Where does all the time go? It's yours truly, Kyle LaRue. Happy to be with you here inside your Tuesday night edition of The Quiet Storm. 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That's when the big winning begins. 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

Star 94.5, the soul of Orlando, grooving with you inside the Quiet Storm. If you haven't seen the video for Chris Brown's Fallen featuring Leon Thomas III, it'll take you right back to the motion picture Sinners. It's got that whole vibe. Usher even featured in the video itself. Chris Brown and Leon Thomas with Fallen here inside the Quiet Storm.

0: 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Paying your bills five times a day, every weekday, starting Monday, August the 24th at 8 a.m. Hope all is well. It's yours truly, Kyle LaRue, grooving with you after dark here inside the Quiet Storm. Listen, we've got this unique opportunity right now for you to win tickets for a very unique concert experience coming our way this Friday. If you've never heard of Masego, get to know Masego. He's a Grammy-nominated Jamaican-American singer and multi-instrumentalist. He plays saxophone, plays guitar. He's created this unique music genre, pretty much of his own, called Trap House Jazz. It's cool stuff indeed. And you can check him out live in performance as he brings his Fix Your Face tour to the House of Blues this Friday, August 14th. Right now, when you head over to the contest page at star945.com, we've got your chance to enter to win a pair of tickets to the show. Stick around. I've got Kehlani and Usher, their latest collab called Shoulda Never, on the way. We'll do some Jodeci, Uncle Charlie checking in, that being, of course, Charlie Wilson, and much more on the way when the Quiet Storm continues next at Star 94.5.
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Hey, we thank you so much for making us a part of your late night. The Quiet Storm is on Star 94.5, the soul of Orlando. And unfortunately, financial disputes will never have Daryl Hall and John Oates working together ever again. Both have made that very clear. Ah, yes, but we do have the classics. Hall & Oates from 77 and Sarah Smile.

0: 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Yours truly, Kyle LaRue, up all night with you here inside the Quiet Storm. 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He's got your hookup for the Heart and Soul Music Festival Saturday, October the 10th at the Apopka Amphitheater, featuring Joe, Confunction, Case, Kiki Wyatt, and Melissa Morgan, all hosted by the legend Chubb Rock and Lorenzo Ice-T Thomas as well. If you want to win, be sure to lock in with Lorenzo in the afternoon. Play Are You Smarter Than Lorenzo in the 4 p.m. hour. And another chance in the 6 p.m. hour this week when you play Black Card Canceled with Lorenzo. 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We'll take it back with the late D'Angelo, Atlantic Star coming up, and much more when the Quiet Storm continues next.
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0: Star 94.5, the soul of Orlando. Pays your bills weekdays five times a day starting Monday, August 24th at 8 a.m. You're inside the Quiet Storm. It's your man, Kyle LaRue. Happy to be hanging out with you here after dark. So if you are of a certain age, or maybe I should rephrase it, if you're of a certain appreciation of that good back-in-the-day television, no doubt you remember and appreciate A Different World. Boy, was that the show or what? You know, part of that whole must-see TV lineup. If I'm not mistaken, it used to air right after Cosby on Thursday nights, right? But A Different World was that show. Kind of like, you know, initially a spinoff from Cosby, but, you know, really kind of stood its own ground as a groundbreaking program. And who could forget just an iconic moment in television when Dwayne Wayne comes down the aisle because Whitley was about to marry that other dude. And that whole please, baby, baby, please. I mean, that is a moment that lives in television infamy. Yes, yes, yes. Well, there's a sequel series to A Different World that's set to hit Netflix next month. We follow a new generation at Hillman College, and Malaya Joy Moon stars as the youngest daughter of Dwayne Wayne and Whitley. Her name on the show, Deborah Waynes. We get to follow all that she goes through and that new generation at Hillman. So look for that. The sequel series to A Different World on Netflix coming your way September the 24th. And listen for an updated version of the theme song as sung by none other than Brandy. She's super excited to be lending her voice and putting her own spin on that opening credits theme. You can get a sneak peek of it, get more about this story right now. We got it posted for you at Star 945 on Facebook. In the meantime, stay with us. 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

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You're inside the Quiet Storm, Star 94.5, the soul of Orlando. It's your man Kyle LaRue with Lauryn Hill coming up for you this hour. Atlantic Star, latest from Thames and much more. It's Brian McKnight right here at Star 94.5.

playlist is set. The vibe is right. You're inside the Quiet Storm. 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

0: 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Janet Jackson on the way, the latest from Thames as well. And the Quiet Storm continues next here at Star 94.5.
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0: 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Just took a peek at Powerball, and it has reached the $1 billion mark for the drawing that's going to take place. We're on this side of midnight, so tonight, technically, Wednesday night. Yeah, the estimated cash value is at $433.1 million. And even if you take that and take the taxes out, you're still talking about a healthy chunk of change. Here's my question, though. If you knew for a fact that you hit the Powerball jackpot and you were about to become instantly a multimillionaire, are you going into work tomorrow? Are you going into work on the next day? Or are you resigning on the spot? What say you? Let me know. Use the open mic feature on the Star 94.5 app. Are you quitting your gig if you instantly become a Powerball millionaire? Or do you kind of just keep the flow going? Let me know. Use the open mic feature. I'd love to hear your thoughts on that one. We'll get some Erykah Badu going for you shortly. We'll take it back with Teddy Pendergrass and much more straight ahead. Quiet Storm continues next at Star 94.5.
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The Quiet Storm is on Star 94.5, the soul of Orlando. It's yours truly, Kyle LaRue, reaching back in the stacks for a classic from Teddy P.

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0: 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It's going down Saturday, October the 10th at the Apopka Amphitheater featuring Joe, Confunction, Kiki Wyatt, Melissa Morgan, and Case, live in concert, hosted by the legend, the icon, Chubb Rock, and our very own Lorenzo Ice-T Thomas. So if you're trying to be in the building for this one, Star 94.5 has your chance to win your way in with Lorenzo in the afternoons. Be sure you lock in. Lorenzo Ice-T giving you two chances each day this week to win your tickets. 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And again, an opportunity in the 6 p.m. hour with Lorenzo when you play Black Card Canceled. 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That's Saturday, October the 10th at the Apopka Amphitheater. Stick around. We'll get into the latest from October London, his new one, Silent Treatment. That's on the way. And I'm going to get some Boys to Men going for you as well. When the Quiet Storm continues next at Star 94.5.
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right, so the scenario is you just hit that $1 billion Powerball jackpot. 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

0: Star 94.5, the soul of Orlando. 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It's yours truly, Kyle LaRue. 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Hey, DJ Millennium Sighting, my brother's in the building. 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
1: Hey, family, here's a reminder. 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Keep in mind, Florida is a closed primary election state, so voters who are registered Democrat or Republican are able to vote the entire ballot this election. 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
3: 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From now to the end of the month at Daytona Mitsubishi, it's no credit check. That means you could walk in there with a 490 score, have a

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1: 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Detectives at the Orange County Sheriff's Office are investigating a shooting that has been labeled a homicide. This shooting occurred on Saturday, October 11th of 2020, around 12:45 a.m. According to the deputies, the shooting took place near the area of South Cimarron Boulevard and Summerwind Drive. When deputies arrived at the scene, after receiving a call for a man down, they found Joshua Dwayne Pierce, 25 years old, suffering from a gunshot wound. First responders transported Pierce to the hospital, where he was pronounced dead. 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

0: 4.5 to Soul of Orlando pays your bills weekdays 5 times a day, starting Monday, August 24 at 8 a.m. Yours truly, DJ Millennium here. What's how you feeling today? Yeah, I know the kids went back to school on yesterday, and I see the smile on the moms and dads faces out there. Teachers, maybe not so much, but I hope your kids had an awesome day yesterday. Believe me, I seen all the Facebook pictures down my timeline, and you know, if you're driving out there around the school zone, make sure you drive safe and slow to protect our kiddos out there. 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

0: They just celebrated their 2-year wedding anniversary the other day. And she shared some pictures of them at their wedding on IG the other day. And, you know, we haven't seen a lot of those before. So, yeah, hop on the IG page. You can check those out. I'm DJ Millennium here on Star 94.5, the soul of Orlando. And, you know, we're back to paying your bills Monday, August the 24th.
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0: soul of Orlando. I'm DJ Millennium hanging with sir. 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And you know, it's a star-studded lineup as always. They got Case coming down, Melissa Morgan, Tub Rock. Joe is going to be there. You know, he's been rumored to do a versus with Donnell Jones lately, but nothing's been confirmed. Hopefully it does happen. But if you need more information, Heart and Soul Music Festival, it's at star945.com. And coming up in 6 minutes, got some Money Long Made For Me and some MJ. 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

0: 5 to Soul of Orlando. I'm DJ Millennium here. 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I'm looking at it now, and man, it looks just like Whitney Houston. 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
5: This is Executive Director Barb Bergen from Crimeline. On August 12th of 2024 at approximately 6:06 a.m., the Florida Highway Patrol responded to a fatal hit and run at Colonial and Dean Road. The pedestrian victim was struck while walking north on Colonial Drive, west of Dean Road. The suspect vehicle fled the scene of the crash after striking the pedestrian victim. The suspect vehicle is described as a maroon Acura TL or maroon MDX, and should be missing the right side mirror with damage to the front bumper. 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You could be eligible for a reward of up to $5,000 in this fatal hit-and-run crash.
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0: Orlando. I'm DJ Millennium here. What's, you know, we're paying your bills weekdays 5 times today. Starting Monday, August 24, 8 a.m., that $1,000 could be all yours. And, you know, it's back to school week. Yeah, all your kids went back to school yesterday or Monday. And I'm just praying for them and the teachers to have a safe and successful school year. I don't know if you've seen this, though, in Volusia County. If your students are using those e-bikes and e-scooters and things like that, they have to now pass a safety course for them to use that. Yeah, so yeah, make sure you take a look at that. It's Star 94.5.
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Yeah, I see you still doing the TikTok dance out there. I go by the name DJ Millennium, the soul of Orlando, Star 94.5. And I'm about to get up out of here. But Pastor Rivas, he's coming through the door right now. Morning inspiration at 5 a.m. So God bless. Keep your heads up. And have an awesome Wednesday.

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Thanks for waking up to Star 94.5, the soul of Orlando. 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Well, tonight at Majestic Life, we are having Escape Room Bible Study. So Bible Escape Room. Our women's department is taking it over. All of August is rest month for our volunteers and for all our members. So it's a time where we just have a blast. And tonight is going to be a lot of fun. And so I'm excited about it. I don't know how they're going to put it together, but they're going to put it together. But I saw with Kelly Ripa online, she was sharing how she felt shamed at a dinner party because everyone was sharing how they all had stolen something at one point in their life, even if they were very young when they did. And she's never stolen anything. So that day she was cooking and she needed some basil. She ended up going out and she stole two little pieces of basil and texted it to all her friends. Now, that's the wrong attitude. Can I tell you, if you're doing things that are right and according to the will and the purpose and the word of God, never be shamed in doing something wrong. And never turn and become what your peers are. You need to be an example for your peers to say, hey, step up to what's right and do what you're supposed to do. Be that example. Don't succumb to peer pressure. And yes, there is adult peer pressure. Do not allow yourself to succumb to it.

0: 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Your chance to win happens August the 24th at 8 a.m. Amen. Well, this is morning inspiration. I was listening to Ron DeSantis, and he says that test flights for an electric vertical takeoff and landing aircraft could begin by the end of the year at SunTrax in Polk County. The aircraft doesn't need runways, and it looks like they're more quiet than actual helicopters. So they function like a helicopter, but they look like an airplane, and they're more quiet. I think we are forging into the future pretty quickly. I don't know. I'm a little bit leery, a little nervous about it, but I know that that's the way the future is going. Hey, you grew up, you saw the Jetsons, right? Well, that looks like the way we're going. However, we have to be mindful that we cannot be fearful. I'm telling you, for those of us that are in between baby boomers and in between millennials, you know, we're the ones that are, like, had a little touch of the old school and of the new school. And we're a little bit lagging when it comes to the new school, but we're further ahead than the baby boomers. But the same result, we cannot fear. We have to embrace the future and just ask God to give us grace to handle it.
1: Hey, family, here's a reminder, early voting has already begun, and August 18th is the Florida primary election. Keep in mind, Florida is a closed primary election state, so voters who are registered Democrat or Republican are able to vote the entire ballot this election. 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We encourage everyone, read all that you can. 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Knock on doors, remind family and neighbors of the importance of selecting our next judges, commissioners, gubernatorial candidates, and others who will govern. 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

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Morning inspiration, paying your bills five times a day. 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He bought one Starbucks and didn't take any money out of it, and he used the money from it to buy the second one. And the second one helped to buy the third one. He didn't take any money out of it until he had 50 stores. And then he went on to having 125 stores, I think it was, altogether. And then at that point, he sold them all back. I think he was with $2.2 billion at that time. And he was able to buy, I think, a baseball team or something like that. And that's how you do business. And sometimes people want the money fast, quick, in a hurry, but they don't understand that you have to dig deep in order to have a residual income that lasts a long time. That's why the Word of God teaches us about patience, seed, time, and then the harvest.

0: Good morning, family. I'm Pastor Eva. 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Your next chance to win happens August the 24th at 8 a.m. Today's going to be mostly sunny skies during the morning hours, scattered showers and thunderstorms developing in the afternoon. High is 93 degrees today with a chance of rain at 40%. And then tonight, partly cloudy with a stray shower or thunderstorm is possible. Low is 77 degrees. Don't forget to vote. It is important that your vote is heard and that you make your impact. We can't complain about things that we are not willing to fix or to change or to add our influence. Take time, no matter how it may be inconveniencing to you, but vote and let's make a difference in our communities.
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0: I'm Pastor Reva. Thanks for waking up to Star 94.5, the soul of Orlando, paying your bills five times a day, weekdays. 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I want to leave you with the scripture found in Psalms 119 and 14. I rejoice in following your statutes, as one rejoices in great riches. You know, it is better to be obedient to the Lord. Many people are chasing money. Many people are chasing status. And it's going to get them nowhere if they're not chasing God. It's important to follow God and his commandments and be obedient to his word for your life. That is greater than great riches, the word of God says. Well, I pray that you have a wonderfully blessed rest of your day. Remember, you are the light of the world. You are the salt of the earth. And they're going to know us by the way we love one another. Coming up next is the Ricky Smiley Morning Show.
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0: Break on the Rick Smiley Morning Show. Let's welcome Bishop William Murphy, the senior pastor of the Dream Center Church in Atlanta, Georgia. Good morning, Bishop Murphy.
1: Hey, what's good, everybody? This is Bishop Murph. I want to pray for you this morning, and of course, we're going to pray the word. Philippians chapter 4 and verse number 7. And the peace of God, which surpasses all understanding, will guard your heart and your mind. Say this with me, not today. Father, in Jesus' name, I thank you for a peaceful day. I thank you that already, by your Spirit, you have set up guardrails around my heart and my mind. You are guarding my thoughts. You are guarding my eye gate. You are guarding my ear gate. And nothing will get to my heart that has not been sent by you. I give you praise that today I'm going to have my peace. In Jesus' name I pray. Amen.
0: All right, y'all, that's my brother, Bishop William Murphy, the senior pastor of the Dream Center Church in Atlanta. Thank you so much, Bishop. So let's get into this praise break right here on Rick Smiley Morning Show.

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4: 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Let us rejoice and be glad in it. It is time for the prayer.

0: morning show. Let's give God some praise. 5 minutes after the hour, y'all. Here's Kirk Franklin.
1: To all my people in the struggle, you think God's forgotten about you. Here's some pain medicine. Let's go!

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12: I'm Channel 9 meteorologist Cassandra Crimi. Tracking the heat across Central Florida, we'll have temperatures back into the mid-90s, reaching 94 degrees in Orlando. A heat advisory issued from 10 a.m. until 8 p.m. with heat index values peaking at 108 to 110. We'll have partly cloudy skies and a 30% chance for afternoon storms. From Channel 9 Eyewitness News and meteorologist Cassandra Crimi.
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35: Ricky, there's a wreck on the 408. This Star 94.5 traffic report runs by Valvoline Instant Oil Change. 408 eastbound at the Pinehurst Toll Plaza, the left lane is blocked from a crash. Crash in Kissimmee on the Greenway southbound at the I-4 westbound exit. And on the Beach Line westbound before Goldenrod Road. There's a crash on Mercy Drive at Princeton. And there's obstruction on the road at Orange Blossom Trail at Oak Ridge Road. 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
49: you know. Oh, yeah, baby. It's about that time. Rock T in the building. HBCU, know. We're going to always put a spotlight on our heroes and sheroes that attended. or currently attend our historically black colleges or universities. We got a special one today because we got to highlight Norfolk State University out there in Norfolk, Virginia, established in 1935, home of the green and gold Spartans. Shout out to the Spartan Legion marching band. What up, though? It's going down. Oh, can we shout out to Dr. Javon Adams Gaston? At the time of this HBCU, she serves as the seventh president of Norfolk State University. Let me see if I can just browse through a couple of her highlights and accolades, because if I went through all of them, we'd be here to midnight, doggone it. Dr. Adams Gaston advocated for increased financial support for the benefit of students, faculty, and staff, and the stability of the institution. Dr. Adams Gaston was pivotal in securing a $40 million gift from philanthropist Mackenzie Scott, the largest single gift in NSU's history. Oh, let me keep going for a second. She led and secured grants and partnerships from corporations such as Microsoft, Netflix, Apple, IBM, and others. Oh, do you want me to keep going? I shall. Under her tenure, Norfolk State University, a top 20 HBCU for consecutive years in U.S. News and World Report rankings. Oh, my goodness. Let me tell y'all something. I'm going to tell you one more thing before I get up out of here. Prior to becoming president of Norfolk State University, Dr. Adams Gaston had a practice for 25 years as a licensed psychologist and as an educator. She is frequently asked to provide speeches, lectures, and to serve on panels regarding student success and leadership. Dr. Javon Adam Gaston, the seventh president of Norfolk State University. If you didn't know, now you know. If you want me to highlight your favorite HBCU, don't forget to hit us up on social media at HBCU.
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36: 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The answer might surprise you. 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
0: Kid Capri.
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14: Ricky, there are a couple of crashes on the Greenway and on the Beach Line. This Star 94.5 traffic report sponsored by Rasmussen University. On the Greenway, the 417 in Kissimmee, there's a crash southbound at the I-4 westbound exit. And in Stanford, a crash on the Greenway northbound past the Lake Jessup Bridge. On the Beach Line westbound before Goldenrod Road, a crash. And the Beach Line eastbound past Innovation Way, there's a crash. There's a wreck I-4 Express westbound at the Turnpike block in the left lane. 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I'm Beverly Bentley Steele.
0: If it's trending, you know he got it. Jay Hicks, what's going on in Old Town?
15: Hey, good morning, Ricky. A group of investors got together called the Orlando Dreamers, and they want to bring a MLB baseball team right here to Orlando. So they created some sweet renderings of the stadium, which looked incredible, by the way, by SeaWorld. They're going to build it out over in that area. And they are asking the county for $1 billion. Their proposal was officially blocked by the Tax Advisory Group of Orange County. Here's some representatives from the Treasury telling us why it was blocked.
16: The convention center having a huge ROI doesn't mean that this project has the same huge ROI.
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15: I'm Jay Hicks, and that report was brought to you by Classic Honda and Holler Honda, where every vehicle is clearly marked at their best price first. 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And coming up on the Ricky Smiley Morning Show is the Chicken and Waffle Mix right here on Star 94.5.
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10: I'm Channel 9 meteorologist Cassandra Crimi. Tracking the heat across central Florida, we'll have temperatures back into the mid-90s, reaching 94 degrees in Orlando. A heat advisory issued from 10 a.m. until 8 p.m. with heat index values peaking at 108 to 110. We'll have partly cloudy skies and a 30% chance for afternoon storms. From Channel 9 Eyewitness News, I'm meteorologist Cassandra Crimi.
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10: 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There's a crash. This Star 94.5 traffic report sponsored by Orlando Health. I-4 Westbound Express at the turnpike. The left lane is blocked from a crash. There's a wreck at Powers at Silver Star. And on the Greenway southbound at the I-4 Westbound exit, a crash. And in Stanford, one on the Greenway northbound past the Lake Jessup Bridge. 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
12: All right, y'all, checking them off for me. It's going down with y'all lying on the ones and twos. Rick's on the morning show. Let's get it.

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0: 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Where you at, man?
2: Hey, hold on, there's a lot going on right now. Hey, tell them I'm finna be out there in a minute. Shout out. Wait till the police leave. Wait till the police leave. Sooner the police go, I'm gonna come back over there.
0: Bro, I hope y'all ain't out in front of the radio station.
2: I'm at the crib. It's too much going on. Hold on. Hey, put that. Shawty, you can't let the sheep come in the house, boy. Damn, these kids crazy, but I don't know where they found a damn sheep at, Shawty. Hold on. It's too much going on right now.
0: You got sheep at your house?
2: Hold on. Ice cream man just pulled up. Hold on.
0: What's going on?
2: Hey, Shawty, give me 2 ball pops and an ice cream sandwich. Napoleon one.
1: Give me one of them ball pops.
0: Yeah, give me a screw ball. The bubble gum at the bottom. Let's on.
2: Hold on. The police just came back in. Hold on. Yeah. Hold on, there's a lot going on right now. Hold on. Please, hold on. Hey, Shawty, I did not know they would put... I'm coming, God! Hold on, boy. Hold on, man. They're trying to pick me up. They're supposed to be giving me a ride to the job, Shawty. Hold on. Right. Shawty, I did not know you could order live, real monkeys on Amazon. They done delivered these damn monkeys.
0: What?
2: Hey, Shawty.
0: Are you serious?
2: Yeah. Yo, this monkey, they in the living room right now. It's 3 of them.
0: What kind of monkey you got?
2: Some brown ones. Hold on.
0: So you got monkeys.
2: You can't let the birds come in the damn house. Hey, man, hold on. It's too much going on.
0: They didn't let them damn monkey eagles come
2: in. Yeah, that's what I'm talking about. Who do that, Shawty? Hold on. Hey, is the ice cream man still out there, Shawty? Rick.
0: Yeah.
2: I'm going to call you back.
3: All right. It's the Ricky Smiley.
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14: 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Apopka Vineland, south of State Road 536, there's a wreck. And a crash at Powers at Silver Star. And on I-4 westbound express at the Turnpike, there's a crash blocking the left lane there. 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
10: Ricky, there's wreck on the turnpike. This Star 94.5 traffic report sponsored by Taco Bell. On the turnpike southbound at the Greenway, there's a crash. There's a wreck on the Greenway in Sanford, northbound past the Lake Jessup Bridge. And a crash at Landstar just south of Town Center Boulevard, and at Powers at Silver Star crash. On I-4 westbound express at the turnpike, there's a wreck. 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
12: Hey, good morning, Ricky. 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Here's Orange County Program Manager for Mental Health and Homelessness Division, Catrice Hampton, speaking on the extension.
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9: 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And hope. It's Wellness Wednesday on the Ricky Smiley Morning Show.
10: All right, y'all, it's Wellness Wednesday. The time right now is 23 minutes after the hour every Wednesday on the Ricky Smiley Morning Show. We have the one and only Dr. MJ Collier, and he always come back to help us stay healthy. Dr. Collier, good morning. Happy to have you.
11: Good morning, Ricky Smiley. 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
10: He be hitting them peas hard. Yeah. Pull back. Pull back.
11: Pull back. Now, everybody else, you say, get closer to the mic. Get closer to the mic. So, I started getting closer right to the mic. Thank you very much, Ricky. Good morning, Rock T, Special K, Gary with the T, Alfredas, and the Brat. And thank you, Ricky, for the opportunity to bring healthcare information to the listeners of the Ricky Smiley Morning Show. So, Ricky, on Monday, your president issued an executive order calling for significant changes in childhood vaccination policy. So this information is for parents, grandparents, and caregivers. This executive order calls for significant changes in the national childhood vaccine recommendation. So what exactly does this mean for you, your family, your children, your grandchildren? Under the new policy, childhood vaccines are being divided into two different categories. Some will continue to be routinely recommended for children. Others have now been recommended as in you discuss with your physician as into the need for those vaccines. So other vaccines like influenza, COVID-19, hepatitis A, hepatitis B, rotavirus, and meningococcal disease, which they will not allow you in college now without having the meningococcal vaccine, they're going to fall into a category called shared clinical decision making. That means the decision about vaccination may involve a discussion between the parents and the healthcare provider rather than an automatic recommendation for every child. So the executive order also calls for separating the combined MMR vaccine. Now, all of us have that vaccination scar on our upper arm. You remember that, Ricky?
10: Oh, back in the, yeah, I remember.
11: Yeah, everybody has it. And so, and that is a routine vaccine that has been amazing and impacting public health. It is one of the greatest benefits that we've ever had, and now they want to break that down into three separate shots. Now, I'm hoping that the original MMR still is available, and they're not going to ban its production. Well, right now, they don't have three separate shots, so it's kind of a just a discussion. So, but the executive order calls for separating the combined MMR vaccine, and once these individual products are available in the United States, that's what they're going to recommend and encourage. Now, that means separate visits, and oftentimes, it's very difficult for a parent to get off work, to go to the pediatrician for routine vaccines. The schedule is already busy enough. But now, if you have to go three additional times just for those three vaccines, it's going to impact public health. What's going to happen is people are going to start missing those vaccines, and we're going to start having outbreaks and things like measles, which we're having now because people were just avoiding it. So that doesn't mean parents should stop vaccinating their children. The policy is generating significant concern among pediatricians and public health experts who warn that delaying or missing recommended vaccines can lead to serious and preventable diseases. Parents should be especially careful also about rumors circulating on social media. Claims suggesting the vaccines causing autism are not supported by the scientific evidence. So I understand if you have been unfortunate enough to have an autistic child, then it's challenging and you're looking for an answer and everybody wants to find a reason for it. And often, and whatever that reason is, we have not found it, but it is not vaccines. So before changing your child's vaccine schedule, talk with your pediatrician and your healthcare provider. Ask which vaccines does my child need? Who should receive them? So how is this going to impact us, Ricky? Insurance companies are mandated to cover and pay for vaccines that are recommended. If it's no longer recommended, they won't cover it. Mm. So they're already not recommending the flu and the COVID. So, you know, a lot of people routinely get their flu shots, and they should every year. But if it's not covered, you're going to see people backing off of that. And that's what happened with the COVID vaccine. The COVID vaccine was covered under the emergency order. And once that emergency order was over, the insurance stopped the cop covering it, and the cost of it is like $1,200. So people, when they test positive, they don't want to go get the vaccine or, you know, or the treatment for that matter. So this is a big problem. So we're going to stay on top of it and keep the listeners of the Ricky Smiley Morning Show informed. But again, take your children to get their vaccines before all of this changes. Now we need to stay on top of it even more.
10: Yes, sir. Let's go to the phones. You're on with Dr. Collier. Good morning.
13: I've been going through my blood clots for over a year now. So now I haven't had a bowel movement like in a month, and I haven't had a cycle like in 3 months. And I want to ask the doctor, like, what, you know, could be going on.
11: Okay, well, first, if you hadn't had a cycle in 3 months, you need to do a pregnancy test, because that is the first reason that you don't have cycles. And oftentimes, people are surprised and shocked. They thought maybe they're going through menopause or whatever, and they end up with a positive pregnancy test. So that's abnormal, but it also could be menopausal. The definition of menopause is not having a cycle for 1 year. So you're 3 months in, that could be what's going through. But not having a bowel movement for a month, that is a big problem. So the first thing I would do is go to the store and get a Fleets, F-L-E-E-T-S, enema. Squirt that up in there. You should get relief in 15 minutes. If you do not, you need to follow up with your primary care doctor or your gastroenterologist, because that is just abnormal, unhealthy, and all those toxins are building up in your body. And so you're waiting to have a real health challenge. So we need to take care of that immediately.
10: All right, John, Dr. Collier, good morning.
14: My question is, if I have, I've had torn my ACL, MCL, and PCL, what things can I do to increase, like, my mobility and not to have it still hurt? It hurts different times still in the surgeries than a few years ago now, and I still have numbness and things like that.
11: Oh, my goodness. That was a true traumatic injury. You tore up the entire knee. Now, the problem is with a knee injury, it literally takes years before you have a lack of awareness. When I had my knee surgery, I know it took at least 2 years before I was no longer conscientiously aware of my knee at all times. So you're still in that phase where you can feel it, you're aware of it. And the thing that's going to help, believe it or not, is physical therapy and range of motion exercises. Using the resistance bands is one of the best things you can do for the knee, and you need to stay on top of that. But also, two things, omega-3 fish oil, which kind of oils the joints and helps keep the motion intact, and a product that's over-the-counter called with glucosamine and chondroitin. Glucosamine and chondroitin, one of the name brands is OsteoBiflex. It's the only product that exists that actually will repair the knee. And then at some point, you may need even things like injections in the knee to help. But at this point, you're tired of doing those things. But you literally have to stay on top of the physical therapy. That is the key. And range of motion exercises. If you had physical therapy, they taught you what to do. All you have to do is keep doing those things. You don't have to go to a physical therapy place, because there's nothing there that you don't have at home and that's readily available for you. So stay on top of it, doing it almost daily, but definitely a minimum of 4 times per week. So plan and schedule your at-home physical therapy Monday and Tuesday, Wednesday to rest, restore, and heal, Thursday and Friday, and then on the weekends do whatever you normally do. But then hopefully within the next 6 months to a year, you will not have that conscientious awareness of your knee. Sorry that you tore your knee up. You must be a baller or something like that, playing ball, unless you were in a bad car accident or something.
10: Yeah, all right. Thank you for your call. You're on with Dr. Collier. Good morning.
15: Good morning. I have a weird question for the doctor this morning. After having an endoscopy, how long did the partner wait before having sexual relations?
10: What is that?
11: Yesterday. There's no restrictions on that. Once you've had it, the endoscopy, that could be upper, meaning they go down your throat and checking your esophagus and your stomach out. That can be a colonoscopy. The generic term is endoscopy. And so either one of those would be fine. There's no restricting, no time. If there was nothing traumatic about it, if it was routine and they found no problems, then you can resume your usual customary sexual activity yesterday. So no restrictions. Dr. Kai is giving you carte blanche to go do what you like to do and do whatever that is. And then
10: get down. Make that thing go.
11: Now, before you know it, you won't have had a bowel movement for a month. And I was really
10: Don't play with it.
11: You need probiotics, you need lipo cleanse, you need all of those things to get that body going.
10: Yes, sir. That is not a good thing. You got the green light.
11: Yes, sir.
10: All right, we got any more calls? We got All right, y'all, more your phone calls with Dr. MJ Cardi. Get out of 866-9-R-I-C-K-E-Y.
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26: I'm Channel 9 meteorologist Cassandra Crimi. Tracking the heat across Central Florida, we'll have temperatures back into the mid-90s, reaching 94 degrees in Orlando. A heat advisory issued from 10 a.m. until 8 p.m. with heat index values peaking at 108 to 110. We'll have partly cloudy skies and a 30% chance for afternoon storms. From Channel 9 Eyewitness News and meteorologist Cassandra Crimi.
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37: There's a wreck on the 408. This Star 94.5 traffic report sponsored by Orlando Health. 408 westbound at Mills, there's a crash. Two wrecks on Johnny Parkway. One's at the 408, and the other one is at Colonial Drive. And there's a wreck at Landstar south of Town Center Boulevard. On 436, there's a crash west of Montgomery and Altamont Springs, and another wreck on 436 southbound at La Costa, blocking two right lanes. And a wreck at Silver Star westbound at Powers has two right lanes blocked, and a crash I-4 eastbound at Michigan. The first step toward better orthopedic care is visiting Orlando Health Jewett Orthopedic Institute. 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
10: All right, y'all, coming up next, man, we're taking more of your phone calls with the one and only Dr. MJ Collier. It's Wellness Wednesday. Get at us right now,

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17: It's Wednesday, August 12th. Here's what's going on in the news.
1: At least three people are dead after powerful storms tore through the Midwest yesterday, bringing tornadoes, hurricane-force winds, and widespread damage. A four-year-old boy was killed when a tree fell on his Indiana home, and another person died after a house explosion there. A death was also reported in Ohio, where 16 people were hospitalized after lightning struck a prison. More than a million customers lost power at the storm's peak. Forecasters are warning of more heavy rain and possible flash flooding across the Ohio Valley today. In other news, a big primary night brought a couple of major upsets. In Wisconsin, Milwaukee County Executive David Crowley narrowly beat progressive Francesca Hung for the Democratic nomination for governor. Crowley could become Wisconsin's first black governor. And in Minnesota, progressive Peggy Flanagan defeated Congresswoman Angie Craig for the Democratic Senate nomination. If Flanagan wins in November, she will become the first Native American woman ever elected to the U.S. Senate. There's a new fight over how much the federal government should be involved in preventing school segregation. Yeah, we're back here again. The Trump administration is moving to end decades-old desegregation orders in Louisiana. Those orders were designed to protect black students and ensure equal access to public schools. Now, the administration says the cases have gone long enough, have gone on long enough, but civil rights advocates worry that without that federal oversight, some schools could start moving backward toward segregation. And other states could be next. For info on these stories and more, go to RickySmileyMorningShow.com. Now, here's a look at sports.
9: Rock T, the sports genius, is in the building.
14: Oh, yeah, man. WNBA overall season, let me tell y'all something, is off the chain. If y'all ain't watching the WNBA, something the matter with you, man. Indiana Fever head coach Stephanie White, she's a little bothered. She's making it known that it's unfortunate that no one is talking about the high-level basketball that's being played in the league. Instead, everyone is more focused on other distractions. Here's what she had to say.
17: It's a shame that we can't have an opportunity to talk about what great basketball they're playing. The hate, the fear-mongering, the divisiveness, the stuff that's trying to hijack our league will not win. We will not be divided. When they go low, we go high. Love will win. Grace will win. Humility will win. And kindness will win. I stand by them. I will always stand by them. Everybody else can go to hell.
14: Oh, she told y'all. Doggone it. Yes, indeed, man.
18: Oh, wow.
14: But it should be about the basketball, man. Nothing wrong with standing up and speaking on things, man. But let's not forget about what's happening on the court. That's where it all starts right there. Steph Curry is committed to remaining in one jersey his entire career. I love it, man. He's no disrespect to any of the superstar players that's ever played for multiple franchises throughout their career. But Steph wants to stay a Golden State Warrior and retire a Golden State Warrior, man. It's just something about that old school style right there. So big up to Steph right there. And Asia Wilson, Las Vegas Aces, one of the faces of the WNBA. The new A2 Nike sneakers is out. She just launched them. Plus, she's on the front of the Wheaties cereal box. If y'all know about the Wheaties cereal box, it's a big deal to be on that box, man. So big up to Asia Wilson.
19: People don't eat that. Put my picture on some Fruit Loops.
14: Okay.
19: Come my on. Bitch ain't on no damn Frosted Flakes, Fruit Loops, or Captain Crunch. I don't want it.
14: What about
19: I don't give a damn about it. Black people don't eat Wheaties.
14: What about the Sugar Bear box?
19: The sugar bear. It's the sugar pot. It's the sugar pot. Come to the honeycomb hideout. Come on, mine on some honeycomb.
14: Yes, sir.
19: Some cereal mama couldn't afford. Then some of y'all cereal need to be on a potato chip bag. That cheap cereal mama used to buy.
20: Rings.
14: Kaboom.
19: Yeah. Fruit rings and kaboom.
20: Get some kaboom.
19: Yeah. Come on. Yes, sir. Then you get some damn kaboom. Your ass on Section A.
20: Yes, sir.
19: Angie. That damn kaboom and the monster cereal. The monster cereal.
14: Yeah.
19: And then the chocolate ones.
14: Count chocolate.
19: Count chocolate.
14: Yeah, and Frank.
19: One of the worst. We need to do the 10 worst special case. We need
20: the
19: 10
20: worst
19: cereal. The 10
20: ever.
19: Worst cereal of all time. And then the damn Honey Wheat. Golden Sweet. Honey Wheat. They flip over on the other side. Frosted Mini. Frosted
20: Wheat Chicks.
19: Sugar Mini Wheat.
21: Now,
20: that's right, baby. Catch me at the house. You got it, honey. That's my kind, baby. Honey, blue diamonds. Did I say blue diamonds?
19: Oh my God! It is about that time. You get into the hot spot. What up, Brett?
18: What up, Ricky? Good morning, everybody. I'm your girl, Brad Tad Tad, and this is the Hot Spot where we bring you music, movies, and more. So let's get on off into it. Well, y'all, former President Barack Obama is adding podcast host and actor to his resume. He's launching a new podcast called A Great Book, and it drops on September 24th. Barack Obama will also talk about some of his favorite books and authors, like works by James Baldwin, Toni Morrison, and several others. Obama says, at a time when fewer people are able to sit down with a book, it's important to remember the joy and power it can come from reading. And he also started an acting class, and earlier this month, he starred in an episode of HBO's Life, Larry, and the Pursuit of Unhappiness. And here's a little bit from one of those scenes.
21: Can I have a little taste?
22: No, man, you can't have a sip of my drink.
21: It's a big deal.
22: I mean, it's not a big deal. It's just not something I'd prefer.
23: You're using the straw. I would just be sipping from the glass.
22: Well, that'd be worse.
23: How's it worse?
22: You're putting your mouth on the surface of the glass. Your saliva would get in the drink.
23: So you're a no sips guy?
22: No, I give sips. Michelle can always have a sip. If Malia and Sasha were here, I would gladly give them a sip.
23: Uh-huh.
22: But not you.
23: What about Panetta?
22: No, not Panetta.
23: Biden?
22: No. I think you have to have boundaries.
23: So no non-family sips?
22: Nope. Also, you, Biden, Panetta, old lips.
23: Old lips?
22: Yeah, it's not appetizing.
23: By the way, old lips, I love that as a nickname.
22: Okay, old lips, let's get back to the schedule.
18: That is going to be funny. It's so good to see him constantly doing stuff and staying moving and staying in the game doing different things. Because we love him. I think that's going to be our favorite president for the rest of our lives.
22: Absolutely.
18: So moving on, y'all. It's been 30 years since the Fugees dropped their classic album, The Score, and fans may finally be getting more music from the legendary group. Now, Lauryn Hill and Wyclef Jean said that they're in a much better place after years of tension. And during a recent interview with the BBC, when Lauryn was asked if the new Fugees music would happen soon, she said, absolutely. And Wyclef added, all I can tell you is, man, we're in God's hands, and I'm back with my bandmate. And Lauryn said they're in an incredible healing process. And speaking of Wyclef, he'll be joining us on the One Voyage cruise, and I cannot wait to see his performance, because every time he performs, he kills it. I don't know if y'all ever seen him play the guitar with his teeth, but he definitely does that.
24: And he came and did karaoke for us one night.
14: Yes, sir. A whole concert.
24: He sure did. He went and tuned up my boy Terry's guitar.
18: Mm-hmm. Yes.
24: He came on stage and gave us a free show for karaoke. I will never forget. And as a matter of fact, he had everybody in tears. Like, he gave us a night. We was at Firewater Rock.
14: Honey. Yes, sir.
24: Yeah, man. I'll never forget it.
18: Yes. So don't forget to book your cabin, y'all, on the onevoyage.com today. 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I think it's onevoyagecruise.com. All right, y'all. We're going to wrap up the Hot Spot on that note. 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Coming up next, y'all, we got the White Stone with that praise mixdown right here on the Ricky Smiley Morning Show.
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33: 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I mean, I just love them all. 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
3: I'm Channel 9 meteorologist Cassandra Crimi. Tracking the heat across Central Florida, we'll have temperatures back into the mid-90s, reaching 94 degrees in Orlando. A heat advisory issued from 10 a.m. until 8 p.m. with heat index values peaking at 108 to 110. We'll have partly cloudy skies and a 30% chance for afternoon storms. From Channel 9 Eyewitness News, and meteorologist Cassandra Crimi.
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20: This is the Daily Play with Joy Taylor. The Vikings have been a revolving door at quarterback under head coach Kevin O'Connell. Eight different guys have played quarterback for KOC in his 4 years in Minnesota, and now a ninth will start season five. Kyler Murray will be the guy to start the season in Minnesota, beating out J.J. McCarthy. Murray has been the heavy favorite to win the job from the moment he signed the one-year, $1.3 million contract following his release by the Arizona Cardinals, who will pay him $35.5 million. Decision slides McCarthy, the number 10 pick of the 2024 draft, to the number 2 quarterback role after 10 career starts, and definitely raises questions about his future because Carson Wentz and Max Brosmer also remain on the roster. So this isn't Kyler's last shot, or at least it shouldn't be, and it's a great shot, and I hope he takes advantage. For more on this and other top stories of the day, tune in to The Daily Play with Joy Taylor at UrbanOnePodcast.com or wherever you get your podcasts.

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2: 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Hey, Jaden, Braden, Zayden, come on in, you guys. Luke, what's up, buddy? How's baseball going? I've got the game streaming in the den. Maybe you can pick up some pointers before we take on Kennedy next week. Ashley A, Ashley D, Ashley P, is this for a group project again? Because last time it looked a lot like high-speed reality TV research. Hey, Kristen! You got the ring light and the tripod.

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0: Usher, that is Believe, the real Usher, not the AI version. 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And you know we still have your chance to win those tickets. 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It's JoJo checking in at Star 94.5, the soul of Orlando. And we're paying your bills weekdays five times a day. 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Up next, Whitney Houston, T-Pain, and Young Jock, and lots more coming up at Star 94.5, the soul of Orlando.
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Star 94.5, the soul of Orlando, pays your bills weekdays five times a day, starting Monday, August 24th, 8 a.m. That'll be your first chance. It's JoJo. Coming up next, my top three tip-of-the-tongue topics for today. Right now, though, it's Olivia Dean.

0: 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It's time for JoJo's top three tip of the tongue topics for today.
1: Yet another horrific scene in Kansas. This happened yesterday. A 53-year-old man called 911 and confessed to killing his entire family. He gunned down his four children, ages 9, 7, 5, and 3. He also killed their 44-year-old mother. He then turned the gun on himself when police officers arrived and took his own life. So reports from police say that this man had been behaving erratically for some time. They received several calls about him confronting and yelling at people. And this guy also had a long criminal history. At what point do you pay attention to the warning signs? And see, that's why we stopped the music to silence the violence on all of our Cox Media Group radio stations back in May, to have a conversation on mental health and trauma and addressing how and where to seek help. That's just tragic. That is tragic. And prayers up for Earth, Wind & Fire drummer John Paris. He was hospitalized after a medical emergency forced the Earth, Wind & Fire Lionel Richie San Francisco concert to be postponed. And a GoFundMe has been set up to support John Paris's family. Prayers for healing and recovery so they can get back on the road with that amazing Sing a Song All Night Long tour. And this announcement dropped a few days ago during a backstage interview at the Wine and Slow Jams Festival in Maryland. This is Donnell Jones announcing a Versus.
2: Okay.
3: You know,
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1: Donnell Jones says it's about to go down. That Versus battle, Donnell Jones and Joe, August 20th. That's going to be some super sexy man madness right there, because, you know, they both have crazy good music categories. Donnell Jones versus Joe. Who you got? That's my top three tip of the tongue topics for today at Star 94.5.
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I know, me too. 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

0: 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I'm excited for you winning this $1,000. You'll have plenty of chances. Hey, family, it's JoJo on the hump day. And right now, that Faith Leadership Brunch is going on. It started at 11 o'clock this morning until 1 o'clock this afternoon at Charter Research on Mills Avenue in Orlando. But an opportunity for our faith leaders to learn how to help in the fight to improve community health. There's more information. Check the Star 94.5 Facebook page. Look under community events. On the way next, more music for your Wednesday workday. I got some Tone Stith on the way. Also Rihanna and Drake. And lots more coming up at Star 94.5, the soul of Orlando.
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0: 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Star 94.5, the soul of Orlando. 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Happy Wednesday work day. And right now, Woman Crush Wednesday. Sisters doing great things. This week, spotlighting some sisters that I read about on social media. It's three black women, all diagnosed as autistic. They came together to launch a natural hair salon and beauty school. It's called Aaliyah's Beauty Bar. It's Aaliyah Thompson and twin sisters, Anijah and Anaya Bird. They started this business, and Aaliyah also founded a beauty school that teaches hairstyling to children with autism. Plus, she offers five scholarships for aspiring autistic hairstylists, just transforming lives. Aaliyah Thompson, Anijah, and Anaya Bird. Trailblazers, opportunity creators, Black Queen Magic. Coming up at noon, it's our motivational music moment. So today we're dropping in some Donnie McClurkin at Star 94.5, the soul of Orlando.
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0: 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My Asthma Warriors nonprofit organization, our big celebration. We have an annual gala, and this year it's Saturday, November 14th, and it's a Caribbean-inspired gala as we celebrate asthma patients and those who care for asthma patients and those who want to learn more about it. This is our time to have some fun. So we'll have live music and, of course, that Caribbean theme. So we're going to have a Caribbean band, steel drum, island-inspired food, a raffle, a silent auction. Our host is Tom Terry, Chief Meteorologist, WFTV Channel 9 Eyewitness News. And on Saturday, November 14th, he will not have his sleeves rolled up unless he wants to get out there on the dance floor with that. We're here for it all. Saturday, November 14th, our Asthma Warriors Benefit Gala at the Rosen Center Hotel. 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But get your tickets and join us on November 14th. We're going to have a good time, y'all. On the way next, music from Outkast. Also, I got Tems and lots more coming up. It's Star 94.5, the soul of Orlando.
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Happy Wednesday workday. On the way next, we got those workday shout-outs. 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

0: 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And you have a chance to also win tickets for Bruno Mars down in Tampa September 12th. 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
1: 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I want to give a shout-out to my woman, Arlisha, at the Sarah House in Harmon. 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
3: 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Our mayor elections are happening right now, and your voice matters. You can go to any early voting location day until 7 p.m. with ballot proof of ID. Take a few minutes to learn about the candidates and issues on your ballot, make your own informed decisions, and participate in the election. Elections are an opportunity for every eligible voter to have a say in who represents their community. Vote the entire ballot, governor to dog catcher.
0: Yes, a special shout out to all those getting in the voting on the lunch break. Make sure you vote, family. And early voting, for me, works best because you never know what may happen. Something might go sideways on Election Day, August 18th, that may hinder you from getting to your actual polling precinct. It happens to me, it seems like, every time. So now I'm just an early voter. But make sure you get it in. Somebody said, shout out to Holden Heights. Thank y'all for listening and issuing a challenge to all of our Central Florida communities to get out and vote. 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Holden Heights issued a challenge to Pine Hills, Richmond Heights, Washington Shores, Tangelo, Mercy Drive, Ivy Lane, Paramore, Apopka, Winter Park. 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

0: 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And this throwback is Orlando, too.
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Hey, what's the deal? 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I know you're enjoying JoJo's show, but I will be on. Lorenzo Ice T Thomas, I want you to check me out at 3 p.m. today, right here on Star 94.5, the soul of Orlando.

0: 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And the Boyz II Men Mentoring Group is getting ready to take the kids on the 2026 college tour. So they're going to be touring several universities throughout North Carolina this October 7th. 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You'll find more information on how you can help out with Boyz II Men Mentoring. 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
1: I like to wish Kamara Riggins a happy birthday. Thank you.
0: My bonus granddaughter, Ashley Rose, celebrating. Happy birthday, sweetheart. I see you, Sade Harrell. Yolanda Cummings Johnson. Hey, Donna Bess. Happy birthday, my sister. Jason Libby. Happy birthday. Johnny Siddell. Marcus McKenzie Sr. Sydney Law. Hey, cousin Terrence Latson. Happy birthday. Tanika Jenkins. Yvette Hill Davis. Charles Williamson. Willie Dumas. Tony Smith, my childhood neighbor, happy birthday. Also, Natalia Willingham. And to everybody celebrating this season, happy birthday. Live your life. Celebrate. Oh, I almost forgot one. Angela Allen, I see you. It's your birthday. Happy birthday from April. And a special message. Love you, butterfly. But happy birthday to everybody celebrating this season. Coming up at the top of the hour, Lorenzo Ice-T Thomas is on the way, and then more music at the top of the hour coming up from Jamie Foxx, Luther Vandross, and lots more. So enjoy the rest of your afternoon, the rest of your day. Peace and blessings. 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And I'll see you on the radio tomorrow morning at 10 o'clock at Star 94.5, the soul of Orlando.
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You know the details, without a doubt. Now, anytime I hear this song, I think about, you know, folding up clothes or unfolded clothes. Is this song just like similar to a Beyonce song? Like to

0: 94.5, the soul of Orlando Lorenzo, rocking on your radio, driving you home or to your destination. Thank you so much for tuning in. Now, I love getting my cycle on. I don't do it as much as I used to, but listen, there's something that I think if you love riding bikes, man, or you're a cyclist, you need to get down with it, especially if you're young, all right? The Youth Cycle Club 2026 has got an event you want to participate with it. Now, they've been meeting throughout the year. They met in May, June, July, and they're doing it again August 22nd. Now, ages 10 to 17 from 8:30 a.m. to 10 a.m. See, at that age, you don't have to worry about the hips getting tight, because I know before I get on that bike, you got to stretch them out without a doubt. So it is going down at 163 East 18th Street, Apopka, Florida. Apopka got it going on without a doubt. And if you need more details, you can go to our website, star945.com, to follow up on the big event. It is the Youth Cycle Club 2026. You know we care about what's going on in the community, because we're Star 94.5. 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
4: Lorenzo, there's an object, a crash, and a car fire all on I-4. 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An object on I-4 westbound at Maitland Boulevard, a crash I-4 westbound before State Road 536, and a car fire in DeLand, I-4 eastbound past State Road 44, and a crash in Arcusi south of Boggy Creek. Downtown, a wreck at Huey at Colonial Drive, and a crash in Kissimmee at Simpson Road at Buena Ventura Boulevard. 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

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Kyler Rue will be coming through your speakers. So turn them on, leave them on. 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

0: 94.5, the soul of Orlando, the Rizzo, rocking on your radio, driving you home or to your destination. Thank you so much for making me a part of your afternoon early voting. It's going on now. Make sure you check your voter registration, too. Check your card. Make sure they haven't moved your polling place. I remember one year. This is many, many years ago. I went to go to the polls, but I got there about 6:30. Polls about to close at 7. Got to the door, and they was like, oh, you can't vote here. I said, why? They moved your poll. I said, I've been voting here for the last few years. What are you talking about? So they will do it. Happened to me. It may happen to you. So make sure you check your polling place. Now, when you're voting early, you can probably go someplace, but still make sure you check your status to make sure everything is intact. So it's going on right now, and the primary election is August 18th. Got to let your voice be heard loudly and clearly, without a doubt. Now, if you want to get on the mic and let me know how you're voting, please do. I'd love to hear from you. It's Star 94.5, Orlando Zoli. R&B.
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3: I'm Channel 9 meteorologist Cassandra Crimi. Tracking the heat across central Florida, we'll have temperatures back into the mid-90s, reaching 94 degrees in Orlando. A heat advisory issued from 10 a.m. until 8 p.m. with heat index values peaking at 108 to 110. We'll have partly cloudy skies and a 30% chance for afternoon storms. From Channel 9 Eyewitness News and meteorologist Cassandra Crimi.
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16: Lorenzo, there's a car fire, crash, and an object in the road on I-4. This Star 94.5 traffic report sponsored by Orlando Health. I-4 eastbound past State Road 44 in DeLand, there's a car fire, and there's a crash on I-4 westbound at State Road 536. and I-4 westbound at Maitland Boulevard, an object in the road, and a crash in Kissimmee at Simpson Road at Buena Ventura, and a wreck downtown at Huey at Colonial. 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

0: Pedestin taking it back to the 90s, and it feels like the 90s all over again when you hear those songs. It just automatically takes you back to an era. Well, listen, if you love that era and you need it in your life, make sure you check out Big Lip tonight. He's got the 90s and 9 classic R&B, classic hip-hop, and I don't know, you probably put that CC Peniston in a club house type of vibe. So if you love that music, make sure you check out Big Lip tonight, 90s and 9. It is definitely going down. All right. Early voting is happening right about now. So make sure you let your voice be heard. And the primary election is going down on August 18th. And if you need more details about what you need to do to be a part of our community, you can go to our website, star945.com. We keep you abreast and up to date with everything that is going down. And of course, we are Star 94.5. 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
1: Lorenzo on I-4, there are crashes, debris, and a car fire. This Star 94.5 traffic report sponsored by Taco Bell. There's a crash I-4 westbound near the Daryl Carter Parkway. Wreck I-4 westbound before State Road 536. And a crash I-4 eastbound at Princeton has the right lane blocked. And debris I-4 eastbound before Pars in the middle lane. And a car fire I-4 eastbound past State Road 44. There's a crash in Kissimmee at Simpson Road at Buena Ventura Boulevard. 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
11: I don't understand why. See, it's burning me to hold on to this. 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

0: in the 2002 movie 8 Mile. It was based on the life of what rapper? 8 Mile. Based on what rapper?
1: Eminem?
0: Kermit, Piggy, Gonzo are all cartoon characters in what show?
1: Sesame Street.
0: Dang. What famous trial verdict did you probably watch on TV in 1995 and it involved the white Bronco?
2: You're gonna learn today.
0: What trial?
1: What's his name? Black guy.
0: Black guy. Ah, Lord.
1: Wait.
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0: Well, listen, I got your chance to win some more heart and soul tickets at the 6 o'clock hour, so you gotta play Black Card Cancel. All right, love?
1: Okay, thank you.
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4: I'm Channel 9 meteorologist Cassandra Crimi. Tracking the heat across central Florida, we'll have temperatures back into the mid-90s, reaching 94 degrees in Orlando. A heat advisory issued from 10 a.m. until 8 p.m. with heat index values peaking at 108 to 110. We'll have partly cloudy skies and a 30% chance for afternoon storms. From Channel 9 Eyewitness News and meteorologist Cassandra Crimi.
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2: 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You'll be connected in seconds.
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28: Lorenzo Old Winter Garden Road is shut down from a collision. This Star 94.5 traffic report spins by Valvoline. Instant oil change. Old Winter Garden Road shut down westbound between Tampa Avenue and John Noon Parkway. Use West Colonial instead. Crash I-4 westbound near Darrell Carter Parkway and at Universal Boulevard blocking the left lane and I-4 westbound at 536. I-4 eastbound at Princeton, a crash block in the right lane, and a wreck 408 eastbound at the Pine Hills Toll Plaza is blocking the right lane. 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I'm Beverly Bentley Steele.

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going to do all I can to get you over that hump. Right here on Star 94.5, Orlando's only R&B. I know a pair of tickets to go to the Heart and Soul Music Festival will make you feel just right. Oh, did you see Kiki Wyatt, Melissa Morgan? Y'all seen that doobie, baby. 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

sound, the moves, the legacy. Michael Jackson has taken over all over again. Turn it up for the one and only King of Pop right here on Star 94.5, Orlando's only R&B.

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Oh, yes, I've had an opportunity to interview this young lady on a couple of occasions, and what you see is what you get with Chrisette Michelle. She's a beautiful soul. It's Star 94.5.

0: Yeah, did Taba hear that song? I think of the OJ's Stairway to Heaven. But that's Chrisette Michelle. Radio Star 84.5, the Soul of Orlando. And now it's time for the one-man riot, Tony Scoen. He's tripping. You know what it is.
1: What is it?
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2: It's time now for the one-man riot, Tony Scoen. Tony's tripping.
1: And if you don't know, now you know. Yo, it's your man Tony Scoen, along with my brother Lorenzo on yet another Alliteration Thursday. And I know you heard about it, Lorenzo.
0: Heard about what?
1: Chrisean Rock actually told Blueface that they are just as big as Jay-Z and Beyonce.
0: Yeah.
1: That's right, Lorenzo.
0: Ah.
1: Chrisean Rock must be cooking crack in the kitchen for saying that her and Blueface's careers can compare to those of the Carter clan.
0: That's what they're supposed to think.
1: And this crazy couple, who have constant confrontations and who keep up considerable chaos, needs to cool out with the comparisons because it's comical.

0: queen of the court.
1: Well, maybe they're drunk in love.
0: And Krishan, whose grill looked like somebody kicked her with a Converse, and Blueface looks like he's covered in crayon, need to be concerned about caring for their kid instead of the clashes in combat that keeps them current.
1: Okay.
0: So to this couple of cuckoo birds, come on. You can't come close to the charisma and the class, especially the catalog of the cream of the crop.
1: Facts.
0: And I conclude by saying it's crucial that this confused couple seek counseling because they are clearly on the cusp of being committed.
1: Correct.
0: Yo.
1: Yo.
0: It's your man, Tony Sco.
1: Yeah.
0: Along with my brother, Lorenzo, on yet another Alliteration Thursday.
1: Facts on facts.
0: Crazy kids.
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1: Lorenzo Old Winter Garden Road is shut down from a collision. This Star 94.5 traffic report spins by Valvoline Instant Oil Change. Old Winter Garden Road shut down westbound between Tampa Avenue and John Newton Parkway. Use West Colonial instead. Crash I-4 westbound near Daryl Carter Parkway and at Universal Boulevard, blocking the left lane, and I-4 westbound at 536. I-4 eastbound at Princeton, a crash block in the right lane, and a wreck 408 eastbound at the Pine Hills Toll Plaza is blocking the right lane. 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
2: Scattered showers and thunderstorms winding down this evening with overnight lows in the upper 70s. For your Thursday, p.m. scattered showers and thunderstorms developing, hot once again with temperatures in the mid-90s, and more p.m. storms likely heading into Friday. From Channel 9, Eyewitness News, I'm meteorologist David Heckard.
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14: Lorenzo, there are crashes on I-4 and on the 408. This Star 94.5 traffic report sponsored by Orlando Health. 408 eastbound before John M. Parkway crash. One at Pine Hills Road south of Silver Star and Powers south of Indian Hill Road. On I-4 heading westbound before 434 crash. I-4 westbound before 536. And I-4 eastbound downtown at the 408, two right lanes are blocked from a crash. 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
1: 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Keep in mind, Florida is a closed primary election state, so voters who are registered Democrat or Republican are able to vote the entire ballot this election. 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
3: Couple of crashes on the 408. This Star 94.5 traffic report sponsored by Orlando Health. 408 eastbound at Orange Blossom Trail, a crash. And the 408 westbound at Mills, there's one. And wreck on the Turnpike southbound at I-4. On I-4 westbound at 434, a crash. And I-4 westbound at 536. I-4 eastbound at the Turnpike, the left lane's blocked from a wreck. And a crash I-4 eastbound at the 408. 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

0: congratulations going out to Marlisha Lewis. I think I got her last name right. We was having some problems. It's raining in certain places, so I think she may have had an issue over there. Nah, I don't know. We'll check it out. But she's got the pass to go to the Star 94.5 Heart and Soul Music Festival. 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
3: Scattered showers and thunderstorms winding down this evening with overnight lows in the upper 70s. For your Thursday, p.m. scattered showers and thunderstorms developing, hot once again with temperatures in the mid-90s, and more p.m. storms likely heading into Friday. From Channel 9, Eyewitness News, I'm meteorologist David Heckard.
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5: 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Starting Monday, August 24th at 8 a.m.

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25: There are a couple of crashes on the 408 and wrecks on I-4. 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One call solves it all. 408 eastbound at Orange Blossom Trail, there's a crash. And the 408 westbound at Mills, there's one. A crash I-4 eastbound at 434 and I-4 westbound at 536. And there's a wreck on the beach line eastbound near Dallas Boulevard. 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That's traffic. I'm Beverly Bentley Steele.
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0: I'm talking about a whole lot of cash, man. Beginning on Monday morning, August the 24th at 8 a.m. All right, make sure you got us locked in. We got you, all right? What's going on, your man? With issues, Big Lip, hold it down. That's B-I-G-L-I-P. Make sure you follow me on Instagram at Big Lip M-I-A. And I am so disappointed in our forever First Lady, Michelle Obama. Yes, I am. Like, she made this comment that where she compared her daughters to this certain person. I was like, you really done bumped your head. Have you done your research, Miss Obama or Mrs. Obama? I'll let you know exactly what I'm talking about inside the Big Lip Report. And listen, do not attack me, okay? I am just a messenger. Listen, my comments are just a reflection on what she said, okay? There you go. Coming to the other side, baby, we're going to keep the music rolling. We got some Fantasia, some Jhené Tims, Chris Brown, and much, much more. Orlando's only R&B, Let Go Star 94.5.
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I was not a fan of Tems when I first heard her. 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She is that chick right now. 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And you know what's coming up? It is all about the Big Lit Report. And Miss Michelle Obama, my forever first lady, you are really tripping right now.

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4: All right, here we go. A tragic case just went down after a man tried to step in during the fight right here in Orange County. Deputies say 56-year-old Darryl Hill was shot and killed in Apopka after intervening in a domestic dispute. A 26-year-old man is now charged with second-degree murder. And Chick-fil-A is now going nationwide with a new twist, Chicken and Waffles. Starting August the 24th, they're launching a limited-time chicken and waffle sandwich. I'll pass. And Tiffany Haddish is avoiding more jail time in her 2022 DUI case. She pleaded guilty to a misdemeanor alcohol-related driving charge and will serve 12 months of probation. And Michelle Obama says that Megan Thee Stallion reminds her of her daughter, Sasha. Now, Megan appeared on Michelle's and Craig Robinson's podcast where she explained it, okay?
5: You remind me of Sasha, my youngest. Yeah.
6: I love that.
5: Yeah. Oh, you and Sasha have similar sass levels, you know?
7: I feel like I hung out with Sasha after my Saturday Night Live performance.
6: Probably so.
7: Yeah.
6: Oh,
7: and
6: my God.
7: And I was like, hello.
6: Because they just show up.
7: This is the Secret Service.
5: And she just is all up in it.
7: Mm.
5: But
7: yes.
5: Your energy is just, it's so familiar. It's,
7: yay. I love that. I feel the same way.
5: It's like family.
4: Wait a second, Michelle, my forever first lady. I got a question, your judgment right now. You said that your daughter and Megan Thee Stallion, do you know how many men Megan Thee Stallion does? Matter of fact, I'm going to leave that alone. Everybody's entitled to their own opinion, and you know your daughter better than anybody. And that's the Big Lip Report.
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